Drink some margaritas, bash me some blue lights. Listen to the mariachi play at midnight. Are you with me? Are you with me?

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You on the ball with the kid? 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Mama, mama, mama, come closer. In the middle of the club with the rubber dub. No love for the haters, man, cause I got floor seats at the Lakers. See me on the 50-yard line with the Raiders. Met Ali, he told me I'm the

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Never see Will attacking them. Rather play ball with Shaq and them. 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Trust the lady of my life, she hitting. Hit her with a drop top with the women. Fear for my mom's on the outskirts of Philly. You try to

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We've lost hugs with friends and people that we loved. All these things that we took for granted. We've lost dancing. We've lost dancing. If I can live through this next 6 months, we've lost dancing. Day by day.

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1: Oh, it's beautiful. But wait a minute, isn't this...
0: Yeah, yes it is.
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0: Well, baby, I went down and got it for you.